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3: Partly cloudy tonight with a low of 8. Mix of sun and cloud tomorrow. Chance of morning showers and a high of 23.
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1: Partly cloudy tonight with a low of 8. Mix of sun and cloud tomorrow. Chance of morning showers and a high of 23.
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4: Partly cloudy tonight with a low of 8. Mix of sun and cloud tomorrow. Chance of morning showers and a high of 23.
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1: He's getting it on, he not feel like. 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

When I walk on by, girls be looking like Debbie Fly. I pick to the beat, walking down the street and my new the freak, yeah. This is how I roll, animal print pants out control. It's Red Bull with the big

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1: I'm Rosalind Russell. The Manitoulin Anishinaabeg Research Review Committee is officially becoming part of Kenjawinteg. President Dr. Beverly Roy says it will strengthen Indigenous-led research ethics, community-based research leadership, and culturally grounded research practices across Minidu-Minising. She says as they build their own vision for Anishinaabeg research, they thank the committee and Nojawinteg Health Center for their dedication over the last 25 years. Roy adds it continues to serve as a community-based screening tool to support decision-making about research ethics. Elliott Lake Council has given its approval to a new Memorandum of Understanding Agreement for the Bob Sterling Trails, a popular destination for residents and tourists alike. According to the report, city staff worked with the Elliott Lake XC Ski and Bike Club and Elliott Lake Retirement Living to review and update the current agreement for the operation and maintenance of the Bob Sterling Trails, which expired on May 1st. Following discussions with the club, staff recommended approval of a renewed agreement with some revisions, including expanding from a 3-year to a 5-year term. A longer agreement term would better support applications for grants and external funding opportunities by demonstrating longer-term operational stability and commitment to the trails. Council endorsed the MOU, which will come into effect immediately. Elliott Lake Mayor Andrew Wannan says the city has been approved for $2 million in funding from the Northern Ontario Heritage Fund Corporation for repairs to the Rogers Arena. He says the funding was the direct result of a meeting in Toronto with government officials last fall and appreciates that they listened and came through to help with the project. The Rogers Arena retrofit continues with work now focused on the interior, including the main foyer, administration, and public facilities areas, and are all still on schedule for a September reopening. Espanola High School is running its second annual La Cloche Area Municipal Tree Planting Relay, where municipalities and First Nations are challenged to plant 50 trees. Teacher Jason Stewart says this year, thanks to a donation of 1,400 trees by North Shore Forest, the saplings were distributed to mayors and chiefs of municipalities along the North Shore corridor yesterday. He adds students also brought their trees home to plant, pointing out 5 trees equals 1.5 hour of community service.
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1: In Moose Sports, some 570 students with special needs from Rainbow District School Board and the Conseil Scolaire de Grand Eau will gather at the Laurentian University track in Sudbury for the All-Star Athletic Meet today. Students will participate in a variety of track and field events, including races, high jump, long jump, softball throw, shot put, and more. Closer to home, A.B. Ellis Public School in Espanola will also host its annual track meet today at the Oval at the Espanola Regional Recreation Center. The public is welcome to come out and cheer them on. The Miami Marlins beat the Toronto Blue Jays 8-2 last night. Jays starter Trey Yesavage allowed 5 hits and a career-high 5 runs in a season-high 6 2/3 innings pitched. And on the ice last night, the Carolina Hurricanes defeated the Montreal Canadiens 3-2 to take a 2-1 lead in the Eastern Conference Final.
0: Moose weather for Espanola.
1: A mix of sun and clouds, slight chance of showers, windy at times, high of 23, UV index 7 or high. Tonight, clear, gusty winds, low of 10. Wednesday, sunny, but increasing cloud later in the day. Light winds, gusty at times, high of 17, UV index 7 or high. It is 12 degrees at 4 minutes after 6. Good morning.

Good morning, Brittany. Hey, how about you guys? Good morning, everyone. It's Roz, your morning host here on the Moose 99.3, Espanola's biggest variety. A balmy 12 degrees outside our studios at 90 Gray Street in Espanola, which is fabulous. We're finally into our double digits. I'm back to my UV index. There's these little things that hosts look forward to letting people know. It's a definitive sign of spring. Definitive sign of spring, too, is getting up and it's only 5 in the morning and I've got enough light outside to do photography. And it's just absolutely gorgeous because my tree, Michaela's tree, actually, KK's tree, is unfurling its leaves as we speak. And that's a definitive sign. And people, I can hear the mowers running. So, you know, and I looked and I thought, oh, my grass already needs a little bit of cutting. Yeah. So everything is just springing into spring in fine style. A little late, but not too badly, which is good news for the car show this coming weekend. That's right. You've got your car show. And it's the annual, it's an annual event that is so popular. The Espanola Gardeners will be there with their plants for you to buy and support the local organization, as well as about 80 vendors in the main hall at the arena floor. And outside, of course, all those beautiful, beautiful cars. And that's this weekend, of course, this Saturday. So there's going to be lots of people coming out for that. And a few other little events going on this weekend. But enjoy the sunshine. And, you know, you can actually watch the tree leaves open, eh? Mm-hmm. Nature is beautiful. There must

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1: Well, I'm very, very happy to see one of our stories about is about trees. And I talked about trees this morning and about my tree, Michaela's tree, unfurling its leaves this morning. You can actually watch them uncurl and they look so fresh and ready for summer. Espanola High School, of course, is running its second annual La Closche Area Municipal Tree Planting Relay. And 50 trees have been distributed to municipalities there, Saville Spanish, Espanola, and the First Nations, and Baldwin. And what they're asking people to do, of course, is to plant the trees. And they've also been handed out to students. If they've got any extra, Jason's going to let me know later in the morning. And if they've got any extra trees and you want to plant a couple of trees in your yard, you are more than welcome to do so. I think it's an absolutely fabulous initiative. Wonderful to watch a tree grow. We've watched Michaela's tree grow from a little tiny sapling to this beautiful, gorgeous, gorgeous maple tree in my front yard. And so I'll let you know, because green is pretty.
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0: Moose weather for Espanola.
1: A mix of sun and clouds, slight chance of showers, windy at times, high of 23, UV index 7 or high. Tonight, clear, gusty winds, low of 10. Wednesday, sunny, but increasing cloud later in the day. Light winds, gusty at times, high of 17, UV index 7 or high. It is 12 degrees at our studios at 90 Gray Street in Espanola. Look outside. Look at that beautiful sunshine. Good morning.
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1: I'm Roslyn Russell. The Manitoulin Anishinaabeg Research Review Committee is officially becoming part of Kenjawinteg. President Dr. Beverly Roy says it will strengthen Indigenous-led research ethics, community-based research leadership, and culturally grounded research practices across Minidew-Minising. She says as they build their own vision for Anishinaabeg research, they thank the committee and Kenjawinteg Health Center for their dedication over the last 25 years. Roy adds it continues to serve as a community-based screening tool to support decision-making about research ethics. Elliott Lake Council has given its approval to a new Memorandum of Understanding Agreement for the Bob Sterling Trails, a popular destination for residents and tourists alike. According to the report, city staff worked with the Elliott Lake XC Ski and Bike Club and Elliott Lake Retirement Living to review and update the current agreement for the operation and maintenance of the Bob Sterling Trails, which expired on May 1st. Following discussions with the club, staff recommended approval of a renewed agreement with some revisions, including expanding from a 3-year to a 5-year term. A longer agreement term would better support applications for grants and external funding opportunities by demonstrating longer-term operational stability and commitment to the trails. Council endorsed the MOU, which will come into effect immediately. Elliott Lake Mayor Andrew Wannan says the city has been approved for $2 million in funding from the Northern Ontario Heritage Fund Corporation for repairs to the Rogers Arena. He says the funding was the direct result of a meeting in Toronto with government officials last fall and appreciates that they listened and came through to help with the project. The Rogers Arena retrofit continues with work now focused on the interior, including the main foyer, administration, and public facilities areas, and are all still on schedule for a September reopening. Espanola High School is running its second annual La Cloche Area Municipal Tree Planting Relay, where municipalities and First Nations are challenged to plant 50 trees. Teacher Jason Stewart says this year, thanks to a donation of 1,400 trees by North Shore Forest, the saplings were distributed to mayors and chiefs of municipalities along the North Shore corridor yesterday. He adds students also brought their trees home to plant, pointing out 5 trees equals 1.5 hour of community service.
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1: In Moose Sports, some 570 students with special needs from Rainbow District School Board and the Conseil Scolaire de Grand O will gather at the Laurentian University track in Sudbury for the All-Star Athletic Meet today. Students will participate in a variety of track and field events, including races, high jump, long jump, softball throw, shot put, and more. Closer to home, A.B. Ellis Public School in Espanola will also host its annual track meet today at the Oval at the Espanola Regional Recreation Center. The public is welcome to come out and cheer them on. The Miami Marlins beat the Toronto Blue Jays 8-2 last night. Jays starter Trey Yesavage allowed 5 hits and a career-high 5 runs in a season-high 6 2/3 innings

0: Katy Perry, you are you're a firecracker. You know, this might sound really strange, but moi, Roz, your morning host, sometimes needs quiet, no music. Yeah, I know that sounds really weird coming from a morning host, right? I think it's sensory overload to a certain point. Some days, like if I go through something emotional where someone, a close friend or family member has passed, or somebody is going through a really difficult stage and I really need help and that sort of thing, that every lyric in a song makes me want to freaking cry. So I don't want to listen to music. And sometimes I come home and Michael has his music on and I'll be like, please turn it off, Michael. And be like, Mom, you live for music. And I'm like, I need my quiet time too, though. I need it. Because it just, like I said, I think it's a little bit of sensory overload. I enjoy my quiet times where I'm just sitting there curled up with Winston or Cersei reading a book and there's no sound in the house. There's no television. There's no radio. There's no music coming from the denizens of the bedrooms upstairs. And so my question today, the question of the day is, do you prefer working with music or silence? Yeah, depending on your work environment, I suppose. A lot of places, it's so lovely to walk in for Remedies RX and for other businesses where they've got the moose playing all the time, which is wonderful because that's what we do. We do music, right? And just balance it out with a little bit of chitty chat in between. So do you prefer working with music or silence? Text 705-869-6999. 705-869-6999.
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0: The Espanola Beer Store is holding a very special fundraiser throughout the month of May. Espanola's Beer Store is collecting empties to help fight cancer. Throughout the entire month of May, empties and monetary donations at the Beer Store in Espanola will have a profoundly life-altering impact on the Leukemia and Lymphoma Society of Canada, as all contributions will go directly to the LLSC. Since 2001, it has raised over $24 million for continued research into leukemia and lymphoma and helping fight the disease. Furthermore, on Saturday, May 23rd, the Leukemia Bottle Drive will take place and the Espanola Lions Club will host a barbecue from 12 to 2 p.m. at the Beer Store in Espanola, with all the proceeds going directly to the society.
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0: Janet Jackson on the Moose, 99.3, Espanola's biggest variety. Just around the corner, we got Impossible Trivia Challenge. Impossible Trivia Challenge is where we get to test our skills with trivia facts. Everybody knows how popular trivia is. Look at the Elks and the Espanola Curling Club. They've got full crowds for their trivia nights, which should be coming up around the corners very, very soon. I'm looking forward to trying to get my son to come out. He's got social anxiety, so it's hard for me to get him sometimes to socialize. That's why they call it social anxiety. You know, he loves to socialize with me. But yeah, it's fun to play trivia. It's fun to find out these little odd facts of things that happen in your life. And you want to talk about a little twist of a fact? My daughter made some new friends through her work environment. And then, of course, from that girlfriend, she met her husband. And her husband was talking to Kitty the other day, and they were visiting them. And he said, you know, they were talking about music. They got onto music, and Katrina was telling him that my mother knows thousands and thousands of songs. And he said, well, why would your mother know that? Well, she works on radio. And then he says, oh, he says she works on radio. He says, I listen to the Moose all the time when I drive through the North Shore. And there's a lady I listen to out of Espanola, a little town. And Katrina's like, I'm from Espanola. And he's like, really? And he says, and she says, yeah. And she says, and that's my mom. So I'm going down at the end of July to visit the family, and this couple is really looking forward to meeting us. Yeah, talk about small world, right? Talk about a twist. I'm looking forward to meeting them, because here, apparently he's been listening to the morning show here with moi for over 10 years, and just it just blows my mind. It just really, really does. So I can imagine it blows his mind too. Small world. Enjoy.
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2: Moose weather for Espanola.
0: A mix of sun and clouds, slight chance of showers, windy at times, high of 23, UV index 7 or high. Tonight, clear, gusty winds, low of 10. Wednesday, sunny, but increasing cloud later in the day. Light winds, gusty at times, high of 17, UV index 7 or high. Oh, look at here. Plus 13 degrees at 6:56. I'm going to bring you some Astounded.
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1: I'm Rosalind Russell. The Manitoulin Anishinaabeg Research Review Committee is officially becoming part of Kenjawinteg. President Dr. Beverly Roy says it will strengthen Indigenous-led research ethics, community-based research leadership, and culturally grounded research practices across Minidu-Minising. She says as they build their own vision for Anishinaabeg research, they thank the committee and Kenjawinteg Health Center for their dedication over the last 25 years. Roy adds it continues to serve as a community-based screening tool to support decision-making about research ethics. Elliott Lake Council has given its approval to a new Memorandum of Understanding Agreement for the Bob Sterling Trails, a popular destination for residents and tourists alike. According to the report, city staff worked with the Elliott Lake XC Ski and Bike Club and Elliott Lake Retirement Living to review and update the current agreement for the operation and maintenance of the Bob Sterling Trails, which expired on May 1st. Following discussions with the club, staff recommended approval of a renewed agreement with some revisions, including expanding from a 3-year to a 5-year term. A longer agreement term would better support applications for grants and external funding opportunities by demonstrating longer-term operational stability and commitment to the trails. Council endorsed the MOU, which will come into effect immediately. Elliott Lake Mayor Andrew Wannan says the city has been approved for $2 million in funding from the Northern Ontario Heritage Fund Corporation for repairs to the Rogers Arena. He says the funding was the direct result of a meeting in Toronto with government officials last fall and appreciates that they listened and came through to help with the project. The Rogers Arena retrofit continues with work now focused on the interior, including the main foyer, administration, and public facilities areas, and are all still on schedule for a September reopening. Espanola High School is running its second annual La Cloche Area Municipal Tree Planting Relay, where municipalities and First Nations are challenged to plant 50 trees. Teacher Jason Stewart says this year, thanks to a donation of 1,400 trees by North Shore Forest, the saplings were distributed to mayors and chiefs of municipalities along the North Shore corridor yesterday. He adds students also brought their trees home to plant, pointing out 5 trees equals 1.5 hour of community service.
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1: In Moose Sports, some 570 students with special needs from Rainbow District School Board and the Conseil Scolaire de Grand O will gather at the Laurentian University track in Sudbury for the All-Star Athletic Meet today. Students will participate in a variety of track and field events, including races, high jump, long jump, softball throw, shot put, and more. Closer to home, A.B. Ellis Public School in Espanola will also host its annual track meet today at the Oval at the Espanola Regional Recreation Center. The public is welcome to come out and cheer them on. The Miami Marlins beat the Toronto Blue Jays 8-2 last night. Jays starter Trey Yesavage allowed 5 hits and a career-high 5 runs in a season-high 6 2/3 innings pitched. And on the ice last night, the Carolina Hurricanes defeated the Montreal Canadiens 3-2 to take a 2-1 lead in the Eastern Conference Final.
0: Loose weather for Espanola.
1: A mix of sun and clouds, slight chance of showers, windy at times, high of 23, UV index 7 or high. Tonight, clear, gusty winds, low of 10. Wednesday, sunny, but increasing cloud later in the day. Light winds, gusty at times, high of 17, UV index 7 or high. Ah, we're looking at plus 13 degrees. We're going to play a little bit of Post Malone, and we're going to come on back for Impossible Trivia Text Challenge.
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1: It's time to play Impossible Trivia Text Challenge. Why do we play? You listen, and I give you a question. You text your answer, and you could win yourself an awesome Moose prize pack. Text only. Winner announced on Roz's morning show. Judge's decision is final. Pickup only. So what was my question yesterday? What do you call animals that only eat plants? Hey, we're not asking difficult questions here. The answer is animals that only eat plants are called herbivores. Carnivores eat meat, and omnivores eat both plants and meat. So, yeah, there's no term of vegetarian in there. No. Herbivores. All righty. So, listen, text, and win. So, I'm going to ask today's question. You're going to text your answer to 705-869-6999. That's 705-869-6999 to enter. And I will do the draw on Monday. So, here's today's question. Which body parts continue to grow throughout your entire life? Which body parts continue to grow throughout your entire life? Text 705-869-6999. That's 705-869-6999 for your chance to win. Good luck.
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0: Hello, spring. Winter is like a Monday.
1: Uh-oh.
0: But longer.
1: Sounds like somebody's got a case of the Mondays.
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0: JJ Wild, mess to make. I love making messes. I love fingerprinting and I love making mud pies and I love getting into clay and, you know, doing a little bit. Something new I've been trying is texture art. Texture paint. You take different textures like your plaster, not necessarily cement, but you can take the different plaster and you can color them up, right? You add the food coloring and you can make different colors. And then it's how to use your knife and how to use your different little tools to create different textures and different pictures like flowers and stuff like that. I got into the painting with the knife rather than the brush. Under the tutelage of Mary Dillon, and I'm hoping to see her return to her paint classes in this fall. I mean, we're getting into summer, so she's busy. But I remember one of my paintings that I did all my mountains with just using a knife rather than brush, and it was absolutely awesome experience, and I love using the paint and using the brush. So, you know, when you get out there and you try something new, you never know what you'll discover. And textured art is really catching on. I'm hoping to see a textured artist at the car show this weekend here in Espanola on Saturday at the community center. There's going to be so much talent. There's over 60 vendors, and most of them make their own wares that they're selling, and they're absolutely just classy and just original and just beautiful.
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4: Moose weather for Espanola.
0: A mix of sun and clouds, slight chance of showers, windy at times, high of 23, UV index 7 or high. Tonight, clear, gusty winds, low of 10. Wednesday, sunny, but increasing cloud later in the day. Light winds, gusty at times, high of 17, UV index 7 or high. We're looking at plus 14 degrees at 723. Black cars, anyone?
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1: I'm Roslyn Russell. The Manitoulin Anishinaabeg Research Review Committee is officially becoming part of Kenjawinteg. President Dr. Beverly Roy says it will strengthen Indigenous-led research ethics, community-based research leadership, and culturally grounded research practices across Minidu-Minising. She says as they build their own vision for Anishinaabeg research, they thank the committee and Kenjawinteg Health Center for their dedication over the last 25 years. Roy adds it continues to serve as a community-based screening tool to support decision-making about research ethics. Elliott Lake Council has given its approval to a new Memorandum of Understanding Agreement for the Bob Sterling Trails, a popular destination for residents and tourists alike. According to the report, city staff worked with the Elliott Lake XC Ski and Bike Club and Elliott Lake Retirement Living to review and update the current agreement for the operation and maintenance of the Bob Sterling Trails, which expired on May 1st. Following discussions with the club, staff recommended approval of a renewed agreement with some revisions, including expanding from a 3-year to a 5-year term. A longer agreement term would better support applications for grants and external funding opportunities by demonstrating longer-term operational stability and commitment to the trails. Council endorsed the MOU, which will come into effect immediately. Elliott Lake Mayor Andrew Wannan says the city has been approved for $2 million in funding from the Northern Ontario Heritage Fund Corporation for repairs to the Rogers Arena. He says the funding was the direct result of a meeting in Toronto with government officials last fall and appreciates that they listened and came through to help with the project. The Rogers Arena retrofit continues with work now focused on the interior, including the main foyer, administration, and public facilities areas, and are all still on schedule for a September reopening. Espanola High School is running its second annual La Cloche Area Municipal Tree Planting Relay, where municipalities and First Nations are challenged to plant 50 trees. Teacher Jason Stewart says this year, thanks to a donation of 1,400 trees by North Shore Forest, the saplings were distributed to mayors and chiefs of municipalities along the North Shore corridor yesterday. He adds students also brought their trees home to plant, pointing out 5 trees equals 1.5 hour of community service.
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1: In Moose Sports, some 570 students with special needs from Rainbow District School Board and the Conseil Scolaire de Grand O will gather at the Laurentian University track in Sudbury for the All-Star Athletic Meet today. Students will participate in a variety of track and field events, including races, high jump, long jump, softball throw, shot put, and more. Closer to home, A.B. Ellis Public School in Espanola will also host its annual track meet today at the Oval at the Espanola Regional Recreation Center. The public is welcome to come out and cheer them on. The Miami Marlins beat the Toronto Blue Jays 8-2 last night. Jays starter Trey Yesavage allowed 5 hits and a career-high 5 runs in a season-high 6 2/3 innings pitched. And on the ice last night, the Carolina Hurricanes defeated the Montreal Canadiens 3-2

0: It's time for Impossible Trivia Text Challenge. We get to ask the question, you get to text the answer, and you get to be the big winner. Would you love to have a hoodie from the town of Espanola or one of their exclusive hats? Oh, a beautiful, beautiful gift from Espanola Hospital Foundation to keep you just in the pink of things. Or perhaps a delicious lunch out at Shay's Cafe in the Espanola Mall. That's just some of the awesome Moose Prize packs. So this is how we play Impossible Trivia Text Challenge. I ask you the question, you text your answer to 705-869-6999 and you could win our weekly prize board. Text only, winner announced on Roz's morning show, judge's decision is final, pickup only. So yesterday's question is, what do you call animals that only eat plants? The answer is, animals that only eat plants are called herbivores. Carnivores eat meat. Omnivores eat both plants and meat. So we are omnivores as human beings. So here's today's question. Which body parts continue to grow throughout your entire life? This sort of freaked me out. Which body parts continue to grow throughout your entire life? Text 705-869-6999 for your chance to win.
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0: One of our top stories today is about trees being distributed throughout the North Shore corridor by Espanola High School as part of its annual campaign to have people be eco-aware. What's important about a news story? Well, it shares some knowledge with you and it shares what's local happening. And why is that important to moi? 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Do you have a story to share? Do you have an event coming up? Do you have something that you need some help with emceeing? Love to hear from you. Very easy to get a hold of me. 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That's right. 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And I promise you, we'll get your story out there. 705-869-NEWS 6397. 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
0: A mix of sun and clouds, slight chance of showers, windy at times, high of 23, UV index 7 or high. Tonight, clear, gusty winds, low of 10. Wednesday, sunny, but increasing cloud later in the day. Light winds, gusty at times, high of 17, UV index 7 or high.
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it in my head, what I meant to say. This conversation isn't headed that way. I got a bad connection between my mind and my mouth.

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1: I'm Rosalind Russell. The Manitoulin Anishinaabeg Research Review Committee is officially becoming part of Kenjawinteg. President Dr. Beverly Roy says it will strengthen Indigenous-led research ethics, community-based research leadership, and culturally grounded research practices across Minidu-Minising. She says as they build their own vision for Anishinaabeg research, they thank the committee and Kenjawinteg Health Center for their dedication over the last 25 years. Roy adds it continues to serve as a community-based screening tool to support decision-making about research ethics. Elliott Lake Council has given its approval to a new Memorandum of Understanding Agreement for the Bob Sterling Trails, a popular destination for residents and tourists alike. According to the report, city staff worked with the Elliott Lake XC Ski and Bike Club and Elliott Lake Retirement Living to review and update the current agreement for the operation and maintenance of the Bob Sterling Trails, which expired on May 1st. Following discussions with the club, staff recommended approval of a renewed agreement with some revisions, including expanding from a 3-year to a 5-year term. A longer agreement term would better support applications for grants and external funding opportunities by demonstrating longer-term operational stability and commitment to the trails. Council endorsed the MOU, which will come into effect immediately. Elliott Lake Mayor Andrew Wannan says the city has been approved for $2 million in funding from the Northern Ontario Heritage Fund Corporation for repairs to the Rogers Arena. He says the funding was the direct result of a meeting in Toronto with government officials last fall and appreciates that they listened and came through to help with the project. The Rogers Arena retrofit continues with work now focused on the interior, including the main foyer, administration, and public facilities areas, and are all still on schedule for a September reopening. Espanola High School is running its second annual La Cloche Area Municipal Tree Planting Relay, where municipalities and First Nations are challenged to plant 50 trees. Teacher Jason Stewart says this year, thanks to a donation of 1,400 trees by North Shore Forest, the saplings were distributed to mayors and chiefs of municipalities along the North Shore corridor yesterday. He adds students also brought their trees home to plant, pointing out 5 trees equals 1.5 hour of community service.
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1: In Moose Sports, some 570 students with special needs from Rainbow District School Board and the Conseil Scolaire de Grand Eau will gather at the Laurentian University track in Sudbury for the All-Star Athletic Meet today. Students will participate in a variety of track and field events, including races, high jump, long jump, softball throw, shot put, and more. Closer to home, A.B. Ellis Public School in Espanola will also host its annual track meet today at the Oval at the Espanola Regional Recreation Center. The public is welcome to come out and cheer them on. The Miami Marlins beat the Toronto Blue Jays 8-2 last night. Jays starter Trey Yesavage allowed 5 hits and a career-high 5 runs in a season-high 6 2/3 innings pitched. And on the ice last night, the Carolina Hurricanes defeated the Montreal Canadiens 3-2 to take a 2-1 lead in the Eastern Conference Final.
0: Moose weather for Espanola.
1: A mix of sun and clouds, slight chance of showers, windy at times, high of 23, UV index 7 or high. Tonight, clear, gusty winds, low of 10. Wednesday, sunny, but increasing cloud later in the day. Light winds, gusty at times, high of 17, UV index 7 or high.
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1: It's time for Impossible Trivia Text Challenge. We get to ask the question, you get to text the answer, and you get to be the big winner. 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Oh, a beautiful, beautiful gift from Espanola Hospital Foundation to keep you just in the pink of things. Or perhaps a delicious lunch out at Shea's Cafe in the Espanola Mall. That's just some of the awesome Moose Prize packs. So this is how we play Impossible Trivia Text Challenge. I ask you the question, you text your answer to 705-869-6999 and you could win our weekly prize board. Text only, winner announced on Roz's morning show, judge's decision is final, pickup only. So yesterday's question is, what do you call animals that only eat plants? The answer is, animals that only eat plants are called herbivores. Carnivores eat meat. Omnivores eat both plants and meat. So we are omnivores as human beings. So here's today's question. Which body parts continue to grow throughout your entire life? This sort of freaked me out. Which body parts continue to grow throughout your entire life? Text 705-869-6999 for your chance to win.
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0: blessed silence when my ears get a bit of a break. Good morning. You're with Roz on the morning show on the Moose 99.3, Espanola's biggest variety. It might sound a little strange, but sometimes I need quiet. Yeah, no music. Sometimes I feel like my senses are overloaded and I've had too much music coming in. If I'm going through an emotional time, something in my life that's affecting me emotionally, every song I play in the morning on my morning show makes me want to cry. It's just like, come on, Roslyn. But that's what music's all about, right? It's about emotion. It's about life. It's about bringing out those feelings and everything else. But weird coming from a morning host, but it's true. I cannot get away from it in the morning, of course. I have to play the music, and I enjoy it. I'm not saying I don't, but I certainly enjoy my quiet times, too. Sometimes I go home, and it's like, Michael, turn off the music. I need some quiet. So my question today, question of the day for you to text your answer is, do you prefer working with music or silence? Do you prefer working with music or silence? Text your answer to 705-869-6999.
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0: A mix of sun and clouds, slight chance of showers, windy at times, high of 23, UV index 7 or high. Tonight, clear, gusty winds, low of 10. Wednesday, sunny, but increasing cloud later in the day. Light winds, gusty at times, high of 17, UV index 7 or high.
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1: I'm Roslyn Russell. The Manitoulin Anishinaabeg Research Review Committee is officially becoming part of Kenjawin TIG. President Dr. Beverly Roy says it will strengthen Indigenous-led research ethics, community-based research leadership, and culturally grounded research practices across Minidu-Minising. She says as they build their own vision for Anishinaabeg research, they thank the committee and Nojawin TIG Health Center for their dedication over the last 25 years. Roy adds it continues to serve as a community-based screening tool to support decision-making about research ethics. Elliott Lake Council has given its approval to a new Memorandum of Understanding Agreement for the Bob Sterling Trails, a popular destination for residents and tourists alike. According to the report, city staff worked with the Elliott Lake XC Ski and Bike Club and Elliott Lake Retirement Living to review and update the current agreement for the operation and maintenance of the Bob Sterling Trails, which expired on May 1st. Following discussions with the club, staff recommended approval of a renewed agreement with some revisions, including expanding from a 3-year to a 5-year term. A longer agreement term would better support applications for grants and external funding opportunities by demonstrating longer-term operational stability and commitment to the trails. Council endorsed the MOU, which will come into effect immediately. Elliott Lake Mayor Andrew Wannan says the city has been approved for $2 million in funding from the Northern Ontario Heritage Fund Corporation for repairs to the Rogers Arena. He says the funding was the direct result of a meeting in Toronto with government officials last fall and appreciates that they listened and came through to help with the project. The Rogers Arena retrofit continues with work now focused on the interior, including the main foyer, administration, and public facilities areas, and are all still on schedule for a September reopening. Espanola High School is running its second annual La Cloche Area Municipal Tree Planting Relay, where municipalities and First Nations are challenged to plant 50 trees. Teacher Jason Stewart says this year, thanks to a donation of 1,400 trees by North Shore Forest, the saplings were distributed to mayors and chiefs of municipalities along the North Shore corridor yesterday. He adds students also brought their trees home to plant, pointing out 5 trees equals 1.5 hour of community service.
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1: In Moose Sports, some 570 students with special needs from Rainbow District School Board and the Conseil Scolaire de Grand O will gather at the Laurentian University track in Sudbury for the All-Star Athletic Meet today. Students will participate in a variety of track and field events, including races, high jump, long jump, softball throw, shot put, and more. Closer to home, A.B. Ellis Public School in Espanola will also host its annual track meet today at the Oval at the Espanola Regional Recreation Center. The public is welcome to come out and cheer them on. The Miami Marlins beat the Toronto Blue Jays 8-2 last night. Jays starter Trey Yesavage allowed 5 hits and a career-high 5 runs in a season-high 6 2/3 innings pitched. And on the

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0: 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I know, it's the Night Cruisers 23rd Annual Cruise Inn and Craft Fair this coming weekend. That's right, May 30th from 9 a.m. to 3 p.m. at the track and field beside the Espanola Regional Complex on the corner of Hunter and Avery. 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
1: One of our top stories today is about trees being distributed throughout the North Shore corridor by Espanola High School as part of its annual campaign to have people be eco-aware. What's important about a news story? Well, it shares some knowledge with you and it shares what's local happening. And why is that important to moi? 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Do you have a story to share? 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Do you have something that you need some help with emceeing? Love to hear from you. Very easy to get a hold of me. You can call me at 705-869 News. That's right. Roz Knows News. 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
4: Loose weather for Espanola.
1: A mix of sun and clouds, slight chance of showers, windy at times, high of 23, UV index 7 or high. Tonight, clear, gusty winds, low of 10. Wednesday, sunny, but increasing cloud later in the day. Light winds, gusty at times, high of 17, UV index 7 or high.
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1: I'm Roslyn Russell. The Manitoulin Anishinaabeg Research Review Committee is officially becoming part of Kenjawinteg. President Dr. Beverly Roy says it will strengthen Indigenous-led research ethics, community-based research leadership, and culturally grounded research practices across Minidu-Minising. She says as they build their own vision for Anishinaabeg research, they thank the committee and Kenjawinteg Health Center for their dedication over the last 25 years. Roy adds it continues to serve as a community-based screening tool to support decision-making about research ethics. Elliott Lake Council has given its approval to a new Memorandum of Understanding Agreement for the Bob Sterling Trails, a popular destination for residents and tourists alike. According to the report, city staff worked with the Elliott Lake XC Ski and Bike Club and Elliott Lake Retirement Living to review and update the current agreement for the operation and maintenance of the Bob Sterling Trails, which expired on May 1st. Following discussions with the club, staff recommended approval of a renewed agreement with some revisions, including expanding from a 3-year to a 5-year term. A longer agreement term would better support applications for grants and external funding opportunities by demonstrating longer-term operational stability and commitment to the trails. Council endorsed the MOU, which will come into effect immediately. Elliott Lake Mayor Andrew Wannan says the city has been approved for $2 million in funding from the Northern Ontario Heritage Fund Corporation for repairs to the Rogers Arena. He says the funding was the direct result of a meeting in Toronto with government officials last fall and appreciates that they listened and came through to help with the project. The Rogers Arena retrofit continues with work now focused on the interior, including the main foyer, administration, and public facilities areas, and are all still on schedule for a September reopening. Espanola High School is running its second annual La Cloche Area Municipal Tree Planting Relay, where municipalities and First Nations are challenged to plant 50 trees. Teacher Jason Stewart says this year, thanks to a donation of 1,400 trees by North Shore Forest, the saplings were distributed to mayors and chiefs of municipalities along the North Shore corridor yesterday. He adds students also brought their trees home to plant, pointing out 5 trees equals 1.5 hour of community service.
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1: In Moose Sports, some 570 students with special needs from Rainbow District School Board and the Conseil Scolaire de Grand O will gather at the Laurentian University track in Sudbury for the All-Star Athletic Meet today. Students will participate in a variety of track and field events, including races, high jump, long jump, softball throw, shot put, and more. Closer to home, A.B. Ellis Public School in Espanola will also host its annual track meet today at the Oval at the Espanola Regional Recreation Center. The public is welcome to come out and cheer them on. The Miami Marlins beat the Toronto Blue Jays 8-2 last night. Jays starter Trey Yesavage allowed 5 hits and a career-high 5 runs in a season-high 6 2/3 innings pitched. And on the ice last night, the Carolina Hurricanes defeated the Montreal Canadiens 3-2 to take a 2-1 lead in the Eastern Conference Final.
0: Moose weather for Espanola.
1: A mix of sun and clouds, slight chance of showers, windy at times, high of 23, UV index 7 or high. Tonight, clear, gusty winds, low of 10. Wednesday, sunny, but increasing cloud later in the day. Light winds, gusty at times, high of 17, UV index 7 or high.

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0: time for Impossible Trivia Text Challenge. We get to ask the question, you get to text the answer, and you get to be the big winner. Would you love to have a hoodie from the town of Espanola or one of their exclusive hats? Oh, a beautiful, beautiful gift from Espanola Hospital Foundation to keep you just in the pink of things. Or perhaps a delicious lunch out at Shea's Cafe in the Espanola Mall. That's just some of the awesome Moose Prize packs. So this is how we play Impossible Trivia Text Challenge. I ask you the question, you text your answer to 705-869-6999 and you could win our weekly prize board. Text only, winner announced on Roz's morning show, judge's decision is final, pickup only. So yesterday's question is, what do you call animals that only eat plants? The answer is, animals that only eat plants are called herbivores. Carnivores eat meat. Omnivores eat both plants and meat, so we are omnivores as human beings. So here's today's question. Which body parts continue to grow throughout your entire life? This sort of freaked me out. Which body parts continue to grow throughout your entire life? Text 705-869-6999 for your chance to win.
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0: Every single one of us has this kind of day where we just want to get away from everything and we just want quiet. We don't want hearing anything. As a morning host, of course, I listen to music all morning and I love it, but there are some days I just want the quiet. And I think part of that is it depends on my emotional stability on that particular day. Yes, I do have my unstable days, just like everybody else, because I'm totally human. And those days, the music just makes me want to cry. Every song makes me want to cry, so I don't want to necessarily listen to music, but I cannot get away with it in the morning. It's my job, but I certainly can when I have my quiet times at home. So that's my question of the day today. 705-869-6999 is our text line. 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Do you prefer working with music or silence? 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Quiet or with the music just rocking it out? 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
0: A mix of sun and clouds, slight chance of showers, windy at times, high of 23, UV index 7 or high. Tonight, clear, gusty winds, low of 10. Wednesday, sunny, but increasing cloud later in the day. Light winds, gusty at times, high of 17, UV index 7 or high.
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0: 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There's goodie bags for the first 125 that get entered into the cruise-in. 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

0: One of our top stories today is about trees being distributed throughout the North Shore corridor by Espanola High School as part of its annual campaign to have people be eco-aware. What's important about a news story? Well, it shares some knowledge with you and it shares what's local happening. And why is that important to moi? Because as your morning host and your news anchor and area reporter, I want to know what's happening in your world. 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Do you have an event coming up? Do you have something that you need some help with emceeing? Love to hear from you. Very easy to get a hold of me. 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
4: Moose weather for Espanola.
0: A mix of sun and clouds, slight chance of showers, windy at times, high of 23, UV index 7 or high. Tonight, clear, gusty winds, low of 10. Wednesday, sunny, but increasing cloud later in the day. Light winds, gusty at times, high of 17, UV index 7 or high.
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0: Moose weather for Espanola.
4: A mix of sun and clouds, slight chance of showers, windy at times, high of 23, UV index 7 or high. Tonight, clear, gusty winds, low of 10. Wednesday, sunny, but increasing cloud later in the day. Light winds, gusty at times, high of 17, UV index 7 or high.
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3: A mix of sun and clouds, slight chance of showers, windy at times, high of 23, UV index 7 or high. Tonight, clear, gusty winds, low of 10. Wednesday, sunny, but increasing cloud later in the day. Light winds, gusty at times, high of 17, UV index 7 or high.
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2: Moose weather for Espanola.
4: A mix of sun and clouds, slight chance of showers, windy at times, high of 23, UV index 7 or high. Tonight, clear, gusty winds, low of 10. Wednesday, sunny, but increasing cloud later in the day. Light winds, gusty at times, high of 17, UV index 7 or high.
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2: A mix of sun and clouds, slight chance of showers, windy at times, high of 23, UV index 7 or high. Tonight, clear, gusty winds, low of 10. Wednesday, sunny, but increasing cloud later in the day. Light winds, gusty at times, high of 17, UV index 7 or high.
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1: I'm Rosalind Russell. The Manitoulin Anishinaabeg Research Review Committee is officially becoming part of Kenjawin-Teg. President Dr. Beverly Roy says it will strengthen Indigenous-led research ethics, community-based research leadership, and culturally grounded research practices across Minidu-Minising. She says as they build their own vision for Anishinaabeg research, they thank the committee and Nojawin-Teg Health Center for their dedication over the last 25 years. Roy adds it continues to serve as a community-based screening tool to support decision-making about research ethics. Elliott Lake Council has given its approval to a new Memorandum of Understanding agreement for the Bob Sterling Trails, a popular destination for residents and tourists alike. According to the report, city staff worked with the Elliott Lake XC Ski and Bike Club and Elliott Lake Retirement Living to review and update the current agreement for the operation and maintenance of the Bob Sterling Trails, which expired on May 1st. Following discussions with the club, staff recommended approval of a renewed agreement with some revisions, including expanding from a 3-year to a 5-year term. A longer agreement term would better support applications for grants and external funding opportunities by demonstrating longer-term operational stability and commitment to the trails. Council endorsed the MOU, which will come into effect immediately. Elliott Lake Mayor Andrew Wannan says the city has been approved for $2 million in funding from the Northern Ontario Heritage Fund Corporation for repairs to the Rogers Arena. He says the funding was the direct result of a meeting in Toronto with government officials last fall and appreciates that they listened and came through to help with the project. The Rogers Arena retrofit continues with work now focused on the interior, including the main foyer, administration, and public facilities areas, and are all still on schedule for a September reopening. Espanola High School is running its second annual La Cloche Area Municipal Tree Planting Relay, where municipalities and First Nations are challenged to plant 50 trees. Teacher Jason Stewart says this year, thanks to a donation of 1,400 trees by North Shore Forest, the saplings were distributed to mayors and chiefs of municipalities along the North Shore corridor yesterday. He adds students also brought their trees home to plant, pointing out 5 trees equals 1.5 hour of community service.
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1: In Moose Sports, some 570 students with special needs from Rainbow District School Board and the Conseil Scolaire de Grand Nord will gather at the Laurentian University track in Sudbury for the All-Star Athletic Meet today. Students will participate in a variety of track and field events, including races, high jump, long jump, softball throw, shot put, and more. Closer to home, A.B. Ellis Public School in Espanola will also host its annual track meet today at the Oval at the Espanola Regional Recreation Center. The public is welcome to come out and cheer them on. The Miami Marlins beat the Toronto Blue Jays 8-2 last night. Jays starter Trey Yesavage allowed 5 hits and a career-high 5 runs in a season-high 6 2/3 innings pitched. And on the ice last night, the Carolina Hurricanes defeated the Montreal Canadiens 3-2 to take a 2-1 lead in the Eastern Conference Final.
0: Moose weather for Espanola.
1: A mix of sun and clouds, slight chance of showers, windy at times, high of 23, UV index 7 or high. Tonight, clear, gusty winds, low of 10. Wednesday, sunny, but increasing cloud later in the day. Light winds, gusty at times, high of 17, UV index 7 or high.
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3: A mix of sun and clouds, slight chance of showers, windy at times, high of 23, UV index 7 or high. Tonight, clear, gusty winds, low of 10. Wednesday, sunny, but increasing cloud later in the day. Light winds, gusty at times, high of 17, UV index 7 or high.
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1: It's here. 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

0: 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Espanola's biggest variety. 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
4: A mix of sun and clouds, slight chance of showers, windy at times, high of 23, UV index 7 or high. Tonight, clear, gusty winds, low of 10. Wednesday, sunny, but increasing cloud later in the day. Light winds, gusty at times, high of 17, UV index 7 or high.
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0: Moose weather for Espanola.
3: A mix of sun and clouds, slight chance of showers, windy at times, high of 23, UV index 7 or high. Tonight, clear, gusty winds, low of 10. Wednesday, sunny, but increasing cloud later in the day. Light winds, gusty at times, high of 17, UV index 7 or high.
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4: A mix of sun and clouds, slight chance of showers, windy at times, high of 23, UV index 7 or high. Tonight, clear, gusty winds, low of 10. Wednesday, sunny, but increasing cloud later in the day. Light winds, gusty at times, high of 17, UV index 7 or high.
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4: A mix of sun and clouds, slight chance of showers, windy at times, high of 23, UV index 7 or high. Tonight, clear, gusty winds, low of 10. Wednesday, sunny, but increasing cloud later in the day. Light winds, gusty at times, high of 17, UV index 7 or high.
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3: A mix of sun and clouds, slight chance of showers, windy at times, high of 23, UV index 7 or high. Tonight, clear, gusty winds, low of 10. Wednesday, sunny, but increasing cloud later in the day. Light winds, gusty at times, high of 17, UV index 7 or high.
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2: A mix of sun and clouds, slight chance of showers, windy at times, high of 23, UV index 7 or high. Tonight, clear, gusty winds, low of 10. Wednesday, sunny, but increasing cloud later in the day. Light winds, gusty at times, high of 17, UV index 7 or high.
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0: Moose weather for Espanola.
4: A mix of sun and clouds, slight chance of showers, windy at times, high of 23, UV index 7 or high. Tonight, clear, gusty winds, low of 10. Wednesday, sunny, but increasing cloud later in the day. Light winds, gusty at times, high of 17, UV index 7 or high.
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1: Good afternoon. I am Mauricio Prado. The Canadian Federation of Independent Business is calling out a lack of progress on a direct-to-consumer alcohol agreement. This despite government's promising action by the end of May. Officials say small independent breweries, wineries, and distilleries across Canada have been waiting for clearer rules and expanded access to ship their products directly to consumers. However, they say with only days remaining before the anticipated deadline, there has been virtually no movement to deliver on those commitments. Along with some fragmented or limited agreements involving various provinces, the Federation says only Manitoba and New Brunswick permit direct-to-consumer involving all Canadian alcohol products. They say small business deserve clarity on what's actually being implemented and when. Elliott Lake Council has given its approval to a new Memorandum of Understanding agreement for the Bob Sterling Trails, a popular destination for residents and tourists alike. According to the report, city staff worked with the Elliott Lake XC Ski and Bike Club and Elliott Lake Retirement Live-In to review and update the current agreement for the operation and maintenance of the Bob Sterling Trails, which expired on May 1st. Following discussions with the club, staff recommended approval for a renewed agreement, with some revisions including expanding from a 3-year to a 5-year term. A longer agreement term will be better to support applications for grants and external funding opportunities by demonstrating longer-term operational stability and commitment to the trails. Council endorsed the MOU, which will come into effect immediately. Elliott Lake Mayor Andrew Wonan says the city has been approved for $2 million in funding from the Northern Ontario Heritage Fund Corporation for repairs to the Rogers Arena. He says the funding was the direct result of a meeting in Toronto with government officials last fall and appreciates that they listened and came through to help with the project. The Rogers Arena retrofit continues with work now focused on the interior, including the main foyer. Administration and public facilities are still on schedule for a September reopening.
0: 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Moose weather for Espanola.
2: Clear skies and a low of 10 tonight. Sunny tomorrow with a high of 17.
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2: Clear skies and a low of 10 tonight. Sunny tomorrow with a high of 17.
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2: Clear skies and a low of 10 tonight. Sunny tomorrow with a high of 17.
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1: Good afternoon, I am Mauricio Prado. The Canadian Federation of Independent Business is calling out a lack of progress on a direct-to-consumer alcohol agreement. This despite government's promising action by the end of May. Officials say small independent breweries, wineries, and distilleries across Canada have been waiting for clearer rules and expanded access to ship their products directly to consumers. However, they say with only days remaining before the anticipated deadline, there has been virtually no movement to deliver on those commitments. Along with some fragmented or limited agreements involving various provinces, the Federation says only Manitoba and New Brunswick permit direct-to-consumer involving all Canadian alcohol products. They say small business deserve clarity on what's actually being implemented and when. Elliott Lake Council has given its approval to a new Memorandum of Understanding agreement for the Bob Sterling Trails, a popular destination for residents and tourists alike. According to the report, city staff worked with the Elliott Lake XC Ski and Bike Club and Elliott Lake Retirement Live-In to review and update the current agreement for the operation and maintenance of the Bob Sterling Trails, which expired on May 1st. Following discussions with the club, staff recommended approval for a renewed agreement, with some revisions including expanding from a 3-year to a 5-year term. A longer agreement term will be better to support applications for grants and external funding opportunities by demonstrating longer-term operational stability and commitment to the trails. Council endorsed the MOU, which will come into effect immediately. Elliott Lake Mayor Andrew Wonan says the city has been approved for $2 million in funding from the Northern Ontario Heritage Fund Corporation for repairs to the Rogers Arena. He says the funding was the direct result of a meeting in Toronto with government officials last fall and appreciates that they listened and came through to help with the project. The Rogers Arena retrofit continues with work now focused on the interior, including the main foyer. Administration and public facilities are still on schedule for a September reopening.
0: 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Moose weather for Espanola.
2: Clear skies and a low of 10 tonight. Sunny tomorrow with a high of 17.
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3: Clear skies and a low of 10 tonight. Sunny tomorrow with a high of 17.
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3: The Espanola Beer Store is holding a very special fundraiser throughout the month of May. Espanola's Beer Store is collecting MPs to help fight cancer. Throughout the entire month of May, MPs and monetary donations at the Beer Store in Espanola will have a profoundly life-altering impact on the Leukemia and Lymphoma Society of Canada, as all contributions will go directly to the LLSB. Since 2001, it has raised over $24 million for continued research into leukemia and lymphoma and helping fight the disease. Furthermore, on Saturday, May 23rd, the Leukemia Bottle Drive will take place, and the Espanola Lions Club will host a barbecue from 12 to 2 p.m. at the Beer Store in Espanola, with all the proceeds going directly to the society.
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3: Clear skies and a low of 10 tonight. Sunny tomorrow with a high of 17.
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3: Clear skies and a low of 10 tonight. Sunny tomorrow with a high of 17.
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1: Clear skies and a low of 10 tonight. Sunny tomorrow with a high of 17.
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5: Clear skies and a low of 10 tonight. Sunny tomorrow with a high of 17.
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3: Clear skies and a low of 10 tonight. Sunny tomorrow with a high of 17.
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